0: you go and whatever you do.
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1: I'm foaming at the mouth. 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
1: 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On the last word, Irish Times sports journalist Gavin Cooney outlined his issues with how VAR is used in football.
2: I think that just goes to show some of the kind of absurdity we're at with VAR. It's like, you remember Father Ted trying to hammer out the dent in the car with the hammer, and obviously all of a sudden take the wide angle lens and the whole thing is a scrap heap. It just doesn't really work. But we've got to put up with it anyway in the name of progress.
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That's Dermot Kennedy, and that is called Kiss Me. 6:45 in the morning, that's a quarter to seven. Just in case you're just kind of waking up at this stage and saying, oh, well, what even time is it? So good luck to everybody with the CAO offers. They are out tomorrow and hopefully you get what you want. Plenty of talk about degrees and qualifications over the next few days. But this morning, we're not interested in real qualifications, the ones that you've got on paper. Because our listeners can be very entertaining from time to time, we decided that we're looking for from you this morning on our Tuesday call out is we want your completely unofficial qualifications. Okay, so what's the thing you've become such an expert in over the years that you reckon you deserve letters after your name to go along with it? Maybe you're fully qualified in knowing exactly, no messing now, which Tupperware lid fits which container. Now, maybe that's your sort of thing. Maybe you're really good at turning up just on time. And everybody is about to say, oh, for God's sake, where's your man gone? Maybe it's a PhD in finding a parking space in a packed car park. Oh, yeah. If you stick with it, one will become free eventually. I know, that's the logic in the whole thing. So maybe you've got a PhD in that. Or an honours degree in talking a toddler down when they are in absolute meltdown mode. You can do it. Could we all just calm down, please? So, or an honours degree in doing that. Or what qualification have you earned? Please let us know. Text us right now. WhatsApp or WhatsApp voice note. Maybe you're a good waffler. Text in WhatsApp. WhatsApp voice notes are good. Our number for whatever way you're going to do it is the same. It's 087-4100-102. What is your official qualification? Well earned as well. Give us a shout. Let us know here at Today FM 087-4100-102. I haven't played this on the radio in a long time. Delighted to be doing it today. It's TLC and Waterfalls.

Kate saying, oh yeah, oh yeah, those lines are open. Oh yeah, oh yeah. Those lines are open for Waffle. If you want to play Waffle this morning, and if you want to be live on the radio and try and guess and waffle your way to 1K, all you got to do is get on the phone to us right now at 087-4100-102. Just waffle and your name, and we will do the rest, okay? And then after the news and sports, you'll be on, and hopefully you get loads of dings, five of them, for €1,000. Give us a shout.

0: So when that is played in full, that's the next time to text. 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I'd just like to take a brief moment. I have to do bad jokes. I don't have a choice. Last time I did this, I was mocked publicly, speaking of Instagram. Someone did a very bad edit and put it on the Today FM Instagram. I take it very seriously and I'm going to lean in. I'm going to deliver the jokes to the best of my ability. And if you have one, please, 087-4100-102. I'm thinking something in the, if you have it like a Norm MacDonald one-liner or something like that, you know. That's the kind of style I'm going for. Norm MacDonald. 087-4100-102. For better or for worse, in sickness and in health, bad jokes is coming up.
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0: 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We're playing the music you love. And we're doing Tell Me I'm Wrong. Good afternoon, by the way. Ray Foley here. JP's over there.
1: Hiya.
0: I'm Raid Ronan's in with us as well.
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0: 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This mother emailed in and she's like, tell me I'm wrong. My young fella, he's been on an e-scooter for the last 2 years, but I have to take it off him now and I feel terrible. Tell me I'm wrong.
2: She got him an e-scooter when he was 14. She says he's very responsible. He always wears his helmet and it has given him huge independence. Now, she does also mention that he gives his friends lifts on it, which is not very responsible. But now new rules mean he's 16. He is not allowed on an e-scooter. Well,

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Dingle. That is Dolly Parton, Coat of Many Colours, live from Paddy O'Shea's pub in County Kerry. She was on holidays there in 1990. And as you heard, Seamus and Steve knew the song and they put on that performance, which I suspect is etched in the memory of many local punters. And remember, Clodagh Lawlor, she is back with you tomorrow night from 10 p.m. on Today FM Country Hits. And it is, of course, a Dolly Parton special. So 10 p.m. tomorrow night with Clodagh Lawlor. We continue with the music. This is new Sam Smith. You.

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0: Yvonne Elliman, I Don't Know How to Love Him, played Mary Magdalene in Jesus Christ Superstar. She played it on the original concept album, then on Broadway, and in the 1973 movie. Incredible performance. I'm Dara Quilty, and you're listening to Today FM Soundtracks, where we play the music from movies and musicals you love, Everything Until Midnight from the screen and the stage, Michael Jackson and Diana Ross, In the Wiz in the next couple of minutes. And on the way next, from the Blues Brothers, Aretha Franklin, Think is coming up.
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